Turbo Time Bomb here on KSVG. We started off the set with the Humpers. Up Your Heart was the name of that tune. That was from the record, I don't have my notes in front of me, Journey to the Center of Your Wallet, I believe is the name of the record. That was recently remastered and released on vinyl thanks to the good folks over at Ghost Highway Recordings. Right after that, we heard Super Cobra, Swedish band Super Cobra, with their tune called No Work. And we wrapped it up with the D.C., Washington, D.C. band, Sex Faces. Scum, or S-C-U-M, is the name of that tune, from their Bad Vibes LP out on Slovenly Recordings. It was released a little bit earlier this year. Great record. They had a prior release just of some demo songs, which is also pretty awesome. But the Bad Vibes LP is really pretty solid. And that brings us right up to present time. Hey, did you know you can follow the playlist? You don't have to run and grab your Shazam app or a pencil. Just check out our Instagram page. We post a playlist every week. At Turbo Time Bomb Radio on Instagram. At Turbo Time Bomb Radio. All right, let's keep it going. Killer Hearts, this is new music. The title track from their new LP is called Unchained and Bloodstained. Here on Turbo Time Bomb.

Turbo Time Bomb here on KSVG. We started off the set with the Unchained and Bloodstained, the title track from the new Killer Hearts record. New music. And the album just came out a couple days back out on Screaming Crow Records. Hey, loved ones, in the northwest sort of corner of Los Angeles County lays the San Fernando Valley. A magical place, the crown jewel of the L.A. area. And believe me, when you get out of the car and breathe in that fresh San Fernando Valley air, well, you know you're in God's country, especially if you're near the Anheuser-Busch Brewery. Also in the San Fernando Valley is the band Horchata. And you just heard the tune, I Want to Be Your Man by Horchata. And then we wrapped up the set with Black Rebel Motorcycle Club with their tune, Berlin. All right, we've got 9-10 minutes before we need to take a break, so let's keep it going. The Maharajas and their tune called The Invisible Man here on Turbo Time Bomb.

0: locked in. 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
1: How about that? Gone for Good by Nobunny. From the that was recorded live at the Echo Park Rising Festival in Los Angeles. And then before that, we heard Devil Train with Away From Home. What a killer tune that was. And we started off the set with The Invisible Man by the Maharajas, produced by Swedish punk garage legends Brandstrom and Manson at their all-analog Dustward Studios. That brings us right up to present time. All right, we're going to break for these words regarding goods and services. We will be right back, so hang tight.
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1: I will stick it in my ear. Hey, loved ones, those cool kids from Portland, Oregon, they got a band called Perfect Buzz. And this is their tune called Take Your Death Away on Turbo Time Bomb.

We started off the set with Perfect Buzz with their tune Take Your Death Away. Then right after that, The Legend from Corpus Christi, Texas, the one, the only Reverend Horton Heat with Lonesome Train Whistle, produced by Gibby Haynes of the Butthole Surfers, from his second LP, Full Custom Gospel Sounds. Then we wrapped up the set with Blow Mau Mau by The Monsters. Great tune. If that number didn't get you up off your seat, well, I don't know what to tell you. You might need to get checked out by somebody. Next up, Vatican Prayer by Black Mambas out of Los Angeles.

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Hey, you ever listen to regular rock and roll radio and you just hear the same, like, Chili Peppers, Foo Fighters kind of stuff, or, you know, something that was popular a long time ago that just can't seem to drop? You know who... Me too. I'm sick of it. That's why we do this, right? That's why we're here, you and me. You know who's probably the most sick of it is those artists. Do you think Dave Grohl wants to hear Foo Fighters 20 times a day? You know, I mean, he gets paid. It gives him a living, sure. But I don't know. I just don't really understand it. So anyway, that was The Bronx with Minutes in Night from their third disc. Right before that, we heard Georgia Woman from the late, great R.L. Burnside. Then we started off the set with the band from Los Angeles, Bell Gardens, specifically. The Black Mambas with Vatican Prayer from their 2017 record, Moderation, out on Disconnected Records. All right, we have just a little bit left in the program, but let's get to more rock and roll. We don't play that kind of rock and roll I was talking about before. We play this kind.

We started off that set with the band from Firenze, Italia, from Florence, Italy, The Dirtiest, and their tune Robot. Right after that, of course, we heard Coxbar, one of the most underrated rock and roll bands of all time. Sunday Stripper with the name of that tune. And we got one more for you in the program, but I just wanted to jump on real fast and say we got a wrap. This is a great experience. I love doing this. Turbo Chime Bomb is named the program here on KSVG. My name is Johnny Scott Gramercy. I'm going to leave you with Graham Day and the Jailers. Better Man. All right, loved ones. Until next week. Adios.

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1: Hi, this is Johnny Gramercy of the Turbo Time Bomb program. I'm speaking for the entire crew here at KSVG 103.5 Savage Radio when we say we're taking this Memorial Day to think about the brave men and women who stood and fell for every single right that we enjoy in the U.S. Thank you. We hope everyone is taking advantage of this Memorial Day. We don't have much to give you, but please accept this programming of greasy, degenerate music.

You know what that means? It's time once again. Time for Turbo Time Bomb here on KSVG. It's a rock and roll program. Raunchy, good, solid rock and roll, just as Little Richard intended. New music tonight from Mala Vista, Sharkhead, The Toe Tags, The Cursed Machine, and just a whole lot more. I'm going to start you off with The Drippers. This tune's called No Stars from their Scandinavian Thunder record. Me, my name is Johnny. Johnny Scott Gramercy, thank you so much for coming past. And let's get it started. It begins. Turbo Time Bomb.

Turbo Time Bomb here on KSVG. We started off the set with The Drippers from their 2021 record Scandinavian Thunder. That tune was called No Stars. And after that, Mono Deluxe from Long Beach, California. The tune you heard was called Now. Then we wrapped up the set with, of course, with a classic number from D-Generation. Stellar number, really. What a great song. That tune was called No Way Out, and that leads us right up to present time. I see no reason to slow down now. Probot, featuring Lemmy and Dave Grohl. This tune's called Shake Your Blood.

Turbo Time Bomb here on KSVG. What's happening? My name is Johnny. How's it going? We started off the set with Shake Your Blood by the one-off album band Probut, featuring Lemmy on the vocals on that one. Dave Grohl did, as far as I know, he did all the instruments. Right after that, we heard quite popular. Look, loved ones, you know me. I'm not one to try and flex, but I believe that might be the radio debut of the band Sharkhead with their new single, Brass City. That's out on Apple Music, Spotify, Napster, and some other platforms, I imagine. If you're around the Los Angeles area, I guess they've been playing shows and they have a lot of friends and exposure. But outside of LA, they're just getting out there, so watch out for them. And then we followed it up with Bilbo Baggins, Back Home, from the mid to late 70s. Band from Edinburgh, and I think they went they got 20 years before they got sued for the name. But Bilbo Baggins was the name of the band. They used to open up for the Bay City Rollers a lot. Back Home was the name of the tune. That brings us right up to present time. And hey, if you want to follow along with the playlist, then you can check us out on Instagram. I post the playlist every week on our Instagram page. Our Instagram handle is at Turbo Time Bomb Radio. At Turbo Time Bomb Radio. So check it out and get your follow finger ready. Next up, Scared of Chaka. This tune's called Good Sky.

0: Gerbo Time Bomb here on KSVG. What's happening? We started off the set with Scared of Chaka from Albuquerque, New Mexico. Good Sky was the name of that tune. Right after that, we heard new music from the Toe Tags. Hit and Run is the first single from their upcoming LP called Terminally Teenage, November 21st. Toy Boat. Skate to Hell from the band Gangrene, classic from 1985. I got that off a 7-inch from Tang Records. And that brings us right up to present time. Hey, check it out, loved ones. Will you hang tight for just a minute? We'll be right back after these words from our sponsors.
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0: I think I will take you up on that. I will stick it in my ear. Hey, loved ones, the Hangmen, legendary band from L.A. This tune's called Train, here on Turbo Time Bomb.

Turbo Time Bomb here on KSVG. We started off the set with The Hangman from their 2020 record, In the City, produced by Mike Ness, famous for being in Social Distortion and for having good hair. Train was the name of that tune from The Hangman. And right after that, we heard new music from The Cursed Machine. Let Me See You Shake was the name of that tune. That was from their split record with Breakaway State. And then right after that, new-ish music from the Oxys out of Austin, Texas. Toe Tag Lovers was the name of that tune for the recently released LP. Casting Pearls Before the Swine out on Cleopatra Records. Next up, the song Psychic Pigs by the band Psychic Pigs. And who else could do it better, right?

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Terrible Time Bomb here at KSVG was happening. We start off the set with Psychic Pigs by the band Psychic Pigs. And right after that, we heard Fever Dog on the Loose. Have you seen Fever Dog yet? It's a full commitment. They're rad. Super fun. Full commitment with the sequin jumpsuits and the hair and the guitars. I don't know. It's hard to explain, but it's like a little bit of a time machine there. And we wrapped up the set with The Dictators from 1978. From their Blood Brothers LP, Stay With Me was the name of that tune. That brings us right up to present time. Hey, check this out, loved ones. If you want to follow along the playlist or just give a little support, check out our Instagram page, at Turbo Time Bomb Radio. At Turbo Time Bomb Radio is the Instagram handle. Let's go right back into it. Newish music from Mala Vista out of New York. Snub Nose 38 is the name of the tune. Snub Nose 38 is the name of the EP. Out on Spaghetti Town Records. And it sounds like this.

That was the Drippers with the Monetary Selection. You know what? I didn't intend to put them on the playlist twice. It just kind of shook out that way. But both rad songs. We started off the set there with Mala Vista, Turbo Time Bomb Favorites from New York. Snub Nose 38 was the name of that tune. I just want to jump on real fast and say we're about to wrap up. So I got to say thank you so much for coming past. Hey, if you have an independent record label or you're in a band that plays rock and roll that fits the format of the show, please feel free to email us, radiosancho@gmail.com. Radiosancho@gmail.com is how you get at us. We got one more tune to close us out. TV Party out of Ventura, California. The name of this tune is called You're the One I Want. And thank you again, loved ones. Adios.

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1: Hi, this is Johnny Gramercy of the Turbo Time Bomb program. I'm speaking for the entire crew here at KSVG 103.5 Savage Radio when we say we're taking this Memorial Day to think about the brave men and women who stood and fell for every single right that we enjoy in the U.S. Thank you. We hope everyone is taking advantage of this Memorial Day. We don't have much to give you, but please accept this programming of greasy, degenerate music.

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Bass. What's happening, loved ones? It is time for Turbo Time Bomb, Earth's finest skeezy rock and roll program, only on KSVG. I am your host, your selector, your DJ, whatever. My name is Johnny Scott Gramercy. What's happening? Music on the program tonight from Pissed and Broke, the Streetwalking Cheetahs, Turbo Negro, and, well, just a whole lot more. I'm going to start you off with Wildlife from New York, New York. The city's so dicey, they had to name it Twicey. And this tune's called Son of a Bitch. Thank you so much for coming past Turbo Time Bomb. It begins. And make sure to turn it up.

Turbo Time Bomb here on KSVG. What's happening? We started off the set with Wildlife and their tune called Son of a Bitch. We followed that up with Uglier by Red Cross. Additional guitars on that tune by Euroboy from Turbo Negro. And then we wrapped up the set with Murder City Devils, basically the 90s version of The Doors. I know I'm inspiring hate with that comment. That tune was called Dance Hall Music from their 1997. 97, bloody hell. Time will take you on, man. From the 1997 self-titled LP, and that wraps up that particular set. We're going to keep it going. The New Bomb Turks. Hassle Street is the name of this tune.

Turbo Chime Bomb. We started off the set with Hassel Street from the new Bomb Turks. That was from their LP, The Night Before the Day the Earth Stood Still. That's a mouthful of a title, but it's an earful of sketchy rock and roll. Right after that, we heard Me Levan e Velnuba. Forgive me for my if I butchered the pronunciation. That was from Los Idiotas, garage punk from Spain. And then right after that, we heard the great, the mighty Turbo Negro with Gimme Some off their Scandinavian Leather record. So let me pose a query to you, loved ones. Are you digging the show so far? Or would you flip over to that other rock and roll station that's probably playing the Red Hot Chili Peppers or Foo Fighters right now? I hope you're still around. Hey, if you like these tunes and you want to investigate the bands further, I post a playlist every week on the Instagram page. You can find us on Instagram at Turbo Time Bomb Radio, at Turbo Time Bomb Radio. And you can check up on the playlist. And so check out the bands. If you like the bands, get some more of their music. Go to see a show, buy some merch, spend a little bit of dough. Let's keep it going. Let's keep rock and roll alive, huh? Next up, the Super Suckers. Last time again, here on Turbo Time Bomb.

0: Turbo Time Bomb, what's happening? We started off the set with the Super Suckers Last Time Again. And may I point out that that tune came out in 2020. At that point, the band had already been around for about 30 years, a little more. And to still be cranking out just forklift certified bangers like that, I don't know, it's pretty awesome. Absolute fire. Right after that, we heard Piston Broke, some Detroit Boots and Braces rock and roll. That tune was called Out With The Boys. And then we wrapped up the set, of course, with the Scanners. Pesticide Kids was the name of their tune from the 2019 record via Dirty Water Records. And that leads us right up to present time. If you're in a band that sounds like they should be on the show, or you're an independent label, please feel free to get at me with music submissions. 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Except for the next couple minutes, because we will be... because we will be right back after these words from our sponsors. Hang tight. We'll be right back with more Turbo Time Bomb.
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0: The Very Sketchy Morning Show. Great music, great commentary. And Roger is a very fine dancer. I have a good authority. Yeah. All right, let's get back to Turbo Time Bomb. This is the Death Valley Girls. Disaster is what we're after.

0: Turbo Time Bomb here on KSVG. We start off the set with Disaster Is What We're After by the Death Valley Girls. Produced by Mark Rains, who's also worked with the Black Rebel Motorcycle Club and Shooter Jennings, among others. And check out the video on that one. It's got Iggy Pop's just sitting there eating a cheeseburger. It's pretty good. Speaking of Iggy Pop, Mondo Generator with their cover of the Iggy Pop tune, Dog Food. Not bad. Right after that, we hear Beatin' Around the Bush by AC/DC from the 1976 High Voltage record. And I mean, we all love AC/DC, right? And one of the cool things, if you listen to that song or any of the songs in that Bon Scott era, two guitars, two channels, not a lot of overdubs, you know, maybe a lead here or there. Thanks to Malcolm and Angus Young, just solid rhythms, man. It's pretty balls to the wall. If you listen to public radio, you're going to hear a lot of complaining, rightfully so, but complaining about how the federal government has pulled their funds. Well, and so they do a lot of fundraising. We don't have those funds anyway. We never got them. This is community radio. This is kind of an out-of-pocket expense from all the staff. None of us are making any money. None of us draw a paycheck. We love music. We love sharing music. And we like to be a part of it, and that's what it's all about. So with that in mind, listen to this quick word, and then it's right back to the music just a couple seconds after that.
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0: And we're back.

Turbo Time Bomb here on KSVG. We started off the set with That Sure Ain't Right by the Dotsons. Produced by a not terribly well-known musician bloke named John Paul Jones. Right after that, we heard One of the Boys from Mott the Hoople from 1969, kind of the beginning of the glam movement right there. And that brings us right up to present time. We are just about to wrap for this program, this week's program. I got one more for you, though. Just want to jump on real fast and say thank you so much for coming past. It is my pleasure, my privilege to be able to spin music for you every week. And hopefully you heard some favorites, and hopefully you heard some new stuff too. And just a reminder, if you like these bands, check them out. Buy their music online. Go to see a show. Buy some merch. Spend a little bit of dough. And let's keep it alive, right? You can always get us on Instagram. At Turbo Time Bomb Radio, at Turbo Time Bomb Radio on Instagram. My name is Johnny, and thank you so much for coming past. I got one more for you. This is Slow Death by the Streetwalkin' Cheetahs, a cover of the fantastic Flaming Groovies tune. And that'll play us out to the end of the show. And we will talk next week. Thank you so much again. Adios.

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1: Hi, this is Johnny Gramercy of the Turbo Time Bomb Program. I'm speaking for the entire crew here at KSVG 103.5 Savage Radio when we say we're taking this Memorial Day to think about the brave men and women who stood and fell for every single right that we enjoy in the U.S. Thank you. We hope everyone is taking advantage of this Memorial Day. We don't have much to give you, but please accept this programming of greasy, degenerate music.

What is happening, loved ones? You are tuned in to Turbo Time Bomb here on KSVG. Hey, I heard a little thing about you. I heard a rumor that you like your rock and roll skeezy, sleazy, and a little bit greasy. Well, you are in luck. I got a full playlist for you for the next hour. I'm going to be playing some Black Mambas. Got new music from The Strip. I'm going to play some Gino and the Goons, Motorhead, and a couple other treats. Like I said, you got me for the next hour, and I got you. Let's start you off with the opening track from the 2012 LP, Solna. This is The Nomads with Miles Away here on Turbo Time Bomb. This program is meant to be played loud.

Turbo Time Bomb here on KSVG. What's happening? My name is Johnny, by the way. Johnny Scott Gramercy. I'm your host, your selector, your DJ, whatever. And we started off the set with the Nomads, Miles Away was the name of that tune. As I mentioned, that was a first track on their album Solna, which was their first record out in a little while, and it was pretty cool. While they've always been raw and energetic, that's a great reintroduction to the band because it's a bit more melodic and reflective, and great band, awesome song, awesome band, awesome record. Right after that, we heard Memo, PST, with Puzzle Piece. I got that off the 7-inch single from P-Doom Records. And right after that, we heard Loose Lips, Out of Time. Loose Lips out of Melbourne, Australia. Great rock and roll band. And I believe the next band is also from Melbourne. The Strip. Brand new music from The Strip from their upcoming LP, Life Imitates Art, which is going to be out sometime this year on Spaghetti Town Records. This one is called Turn Back Time.

Nighttime is the Right Time by Ray Charles. And that scene-stealing female vocalist, by the way, that you heard, her name is Margie Hendricks, and she sounds both raunchy and kind of gospel. It's pretty cool. I think they had a kid together. I'm not sure. Before that, we heard Motorhead, Leaving Here. That was an alternative take. And then we started off the set with The Strip, new music from their upcoming Life Imitates Art LP. That tune was called Turn Back Time. Thank you so much for coming past Turbo Time Bomb. We're not done yet. We've got plenty more. If you want to follow the playlist, you could do so on our Instagram page. I post the playlist before every show. 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And if you're in a band or you have an independent record label, don't be shy. 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

0: That was the band Love Feed, originally from Oakland, but now they make Los Angeles home. That tune was called Amusement Ride. And then right before that, we heard the band Bored. That was the opening track to their 1989 debut, Take It Out on You. That tune was called Little Susie. We're going to break for a couple minutes for these words from our sponsors. And then we will be right back with more skeezy rock and roll. So hang tight.
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0: Hell yeah. 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Very Sketchy Morning Show with Verbal Creepy Roger. He's got great taste in music. He's a pretty funny dude. And word on the street is he's a very generous lover. Anyway, let's get back into the music. This is the one, the only, Poison Idea here on Turbo Time Bomb.

This is Turbo Time Bomb only on KSVG. What's happening? What you just heard was Car Sex out of Long Beach, California. Car Sex, that tune was called Crooked Canvas from their Human Interest LP that was out a little bit earlier this year. Before that, we heard The Outsect with Hopped Up. The Outsect from Philadelphia, PA. The opening track from their latest, also out this year. Before that, we heard, man, I love this band, Gino and the Goons with Deep Down from their self-titled out last summer, also out this year. Their self-titled record out on Slovenly Recordings. And then right before that, we heard the great, the powerful Poison Idea from their untouchable 1990 album, Feel the Darkness. Just to Get Away was the name of that tune. That brings us right up to present time. We're not done with you yet. Next up, Black Mambas from L.A. This is produced by the great Johnny Widmer, and this tune is called Up All Night here on Turbo Time Bomb.

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We started off the set with Black Mamba's. The tune was called Up All Night. And right after that, we heard Ebba Gorn. I don't even want to disrespect him and try to pronounce the name of the tune. Ebba Gorn from Northern Europe. We Were Only In It For The Drugs was the name of the LP from 1979. And right after that, we heard The Remains from 1966. Don't Look Back. I love that tune. Damn near perfect tune. And we got a couple more for you. Here's another LA band called The Binges. This tune is called Bunny, and it's available on a 7-inch from Killer Kern Records. And it goes like this.

loved ones, you are tuned in to Turbo Time Bomb here on KSVG. We are just about to wrap up, but I got one more for you. We play rock and roll on this show. Sleazy, greasy, skeezy. This is the Jim Jones Review. The name of the tune is Big Len. And then we're going to wrap up, and I will speak to you next week. Adios.

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2: Hi, this is Johnny Gramercy of the Turbo Time Bomb Program. I'm speaking for the entire crew here at KSVG 103.5 Savage Radio when we say we're taking this Memorial Day to think about the brave men and women who stood and fell for every single right that we enjoy in the U.S. Thank you. We hope everyone is taking advantage of this Memorial Day. We don't have much to give you, but please accept this programming of greasy, degenerate music.

Yes. Good to be with you again, loved ones. What's happening? This is Turbo Time Bomb. We play rock and roll on this show. We're coming to you direct from the Turbo Time Bomb studios here in a town called Malice. And we got some great rock and roll for you. We got Rumbler. I'm going to play some Rotten Foxes and some Pink Fairies and a whole bunch more. A full satchel of rock and roll. You should probably turn the volume up right about now. Thank you so much for coming past again. This is Turbo Time Bomb. My name is Johnny here on KSVG. And it begins.

0: Listen there, man. I see the eye, and I tell it to you. Tells me to walk away from all those faceless pigs who spit before and after us and call us hippies and yippies.
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Damn, that tune's over 50 years old. That was the Pink Fairies with City Kids from the 1973 LP Kings of Oblivion. And, definitely a timeless tune. And before that, we heard the DC band called Adam West with Swagger. That's a band, Adam West can do no wrong. That's a great band right there. Multiple releases, every one of them is a burner. And we started off the set with Juvenile Detention by the Gaza Strippers. I was featuring Rick Sims from the Digits and the Super Suckers fame. And a great band, great record, great song, great God. This is Turbo Time Bomb, by the way. My name is Johnny Scott Gramercy. I'm your host, your selector, your DJ, whatever. And if you want to follow along with the playlist, check out our Instagram page. I post the playlist before every show. And you can find us on Instagram at Turbo Time Bomb Radio. At Turbo Time Bomb Radio. Up in the queue next, I got a little bump in your ear for you. This is a Zero Boys with Amphetamine Addiction.

0: We started off the set with Amphetamine Addiction by the Zero Boys from the 1982 Vicious Circle record, a landmark of Midwestern U.S. punk rock and roll. Right after that, we heard Ask the Angels by the Patti Smith Group. That was co-written by Ivan Kral, who's written with Blondie, Iggy Pop, and more. And then we wrapped it up with, I'm gonna try my best with this pronunciation, Vis Jeg Vardeg by the Trash Can Darlings. Loosely translates to If I Were You. They're covering Norway rock and roll legend Jock and Valentine Aaron. And that wraps up the set here on Turbo Time Bomb. Doesn't wrap up the show, though. We got a lot more for you. And hey, if you are in a rock and roll band or you have an independent record label, I want you to feel free to reach out to us and submit music. 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All right. Enough jibber jabber. Let's get right back into the music, huh? Dead Articulation from the band Silver from Norway.
1: Oh.
0: A lot of Scandinavian and Norwegian rock and roll this show. I didn't plan it that way, I promise. Dead Articulation by Silver, and it sounds like this.

0: Turbo Time Bomb here on KSVG. What's happening? I don't get a lot of opportunities to play a band like Midnight, like you just heard. Their cover of this David Allan Coe tune fit wonderfully in the playlist, I think. Anyway, that was Rock and Roll Fever by Midnight. And before that, we heard from Madison, Wisconsin, Brainerd. Double Back was the name of that tune. And we start off the set with Dead Articulation by Silver out of Norway. And as I mentioned, I guess this program is pretty Scandinavian rock heavy, which is a happy happenstance, if you were. As I mentioned, this is Turbo Time Bomb. We have plenty of show for you, but we got a few words from our sponsors, so do me a favor. Hang tight for just a couple minutes. We'll be right back.
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0: And we're back with more Turbo Time Bomb. The Rotten Foxes out of Brighton. These Death Punk Mullet Maniacs recently reunited for some shows, and this is some of their original material. This tune is called Get Out of My Head.

Yeah, you're goddamn right. Hey, we start off the set with Rotten Foxes and Get Out of My Head. Right after that, we heard some good late 70s punk glam, courtesy of Mr. Andy Blade and company, collectively called Eater. That tune was called My Business. And then, of course, the last tune you heard was the band Bitchy with Happy Man, late 90s band, really cool. Hey, just a reminder, you can always check the playlist on our Instagram page at Turbo Time Bomb Radio. At Turbo Time Bomb Radio is our Instagram handle, and we post a playlist before every show, so you don't have to rush to get a quill or use your Shazam app or anything like that. You could just look up the song right there. And if you like this music or any of the music we play here on the program, don't be afraid to buy some of their stuff, you know. Go to see a show, buy some merch, throw a little cash around. Let's keep the rock and roll alive. That's how you keep these bands going, you know, so they can pay for their gas and their Taco Bell. And speaking of keeping it going, let's keep the show going. Sons of Cyrus. 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

Turbo Time Bomb here on KSVG. That was, of course, the 1979 tune No Class by Motorhead, featuring what most people think of as their classic lineup, Fast Eddie Clark and Phil Taylor, and of course, Lemmy. Lemmy openly said that tune was about his on and off relationship with Wendell Williams. She covered it later, by the way. No Class by Motorhead. And right before that, we heard No Class by the one, the only, Reagan Youth. Great song. Ever since high school, man, that tune has been heavy rotation for me. And then we started off the set with Promised Land by Sons of Cyrus, produced by Chris Kisby of the Helicopters. We still got plenty of show for you, so do me a favor, stand up when you hear this. Rumbler is the name of the band from Atlanta. This tune is called Machine Gun.

Turbo Time Bomb here on KSVG. You just heard Whale Baby Whale by the Imperial State Electric Band. That was a tune previously done by Little Richard and Kid Thomas. And it sounds good when they do it too. Right before that, we heard Machine Gun by Rumbler, Atlanta. Some punk rock and roll from Atlanta. Rumbler spells, if you're looking them up, they spell R-M-B-L-R. No vowels. Rumbler. And we are just about to wrap. I got one more for you, so stick around. But I wanted to jump in here real fast. And look, this is community radio. None of us get a paycheck here. My reward for it is twofold. Number one, I help keep rock and roll alive, this great American art form that we call rock and roll. You know, the trashier side of this art form. And number two is when people chime out online or when I see them at shows and I get a little bit of an attaboy for doing it. And this is not my music. I didn't create this music. I'm just playing other people's work here. But I hesitantly use the word curate this program. And I hope you dig it. If you do, yeah, let's hear from you. Go onto our Instagram page or give me an email or just let me know. And more importantly, these bands, these record labels that are out there putting this great music out, give them a shout out. Spend a little bit of money. Buy music, buy merch. Go to see them live, you know? Give them an attaboy. Let them know that they're doing, let them know you like what they're doing, all right? All right, let's close it out. This tune is called Burn It to the Ground by the Candy Snatchers. Maximum Rock and Roll called them the world's most dangerous band. I believe they're from Atlanta as well. And then we're going to sign off. This has been Turbo Time Bomb here on KSVG. My name is Johnny. I will talk to you next week. Adios.

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1: Hi, this is Johnny Gramercy of the Turbo Time Bomb program. I'm speaking for the entire crew here at KSVG 103.5 Savage Radio when we say we're taking this Memorial Day to think about the brave men and women who stood and fell for every single right that we enjoy in the U.S. Thank you. We hope everyone is taking advantage of this Memorial Day. We don't have much to give you, but please accept this programming of greasy, degenerate music.

It is time for Turbo Time Bomb. What's happening, loved ones? Earth's best rock and roll program. You're goddamn right. Only on KSVG. What's happening? My name is Johnny. I am your DJ, selector, your host, whatever. And as I look across and see all your shining faces, I could tell you like some good, greasy rock and roll. Well, I got some for you. Rock and roll from the likes of the Headcoats, Wildlife, Turbo Negro, and a whole bunch more. A lot more. Now's probably a good time to turn the volume up because it is about to begin. Thank you so much for coming past Turbo Time Bomb.

Turbo Time Bomb here on KSVG. What's happening? Did you know ancient human cadavers naturally mummified in peat bogs due to acidic, low oxygen conditions that preserve skin, hair, nails, and organs? Well, they actually dissolve bones. Those are called bog bodies. The Bog Body is also the name of the tune you just heard from the Viagra Boys from their latest record. Right before that, we heard Brains on Vacation from The Stitches, and we start off the set with Japan Punk from Glitterfast from their debut EP of the same name, released last year, 2025, on Slovenly Recordings, featuring members of T-Generate and Angel Face. Stellar tune, stellar record. If you like any of this music, and you can always follow along with the playlist. I post it on the Instagram page before each show. You can find us on Instagram at Turbo Time Bomb Radio, at Turbo Time Bomb Radio, and give us a follow. Let's keep this pirate ship going, huh? This one is Street Survivor from the Flaming Sideburns.

I gotta ask you one question, children. Do you think that you could make it?

I love any tune that's just got David Johansen just being David Johansen for a few minutes, you know. That tune is called Frankenstein Original, and the reason they call it original is kind of a jab at the Edgar Winter Group. Had a massive hit with his tune earlier that year, called also called Frankenstein. So they called this one Frankenstein Original from, of course, it was the New York Dolls. Before that, we heard some good Stockholm-style cheeky leather rock and roll, courtesy of Sons of Cyrus. Tired of This Time is the name of that tune. We started off the set with the one great, the Flaming Sideburns with Street Survivor. Flaming Sideburns have just as much to do with punk rock and roll as MC5 or the Stooges. Where would we be without them, huh? Loved ones, of course, this is Turbo Time Bomb here on KSVG. My name is Johnny. Hi. And myself and the rest of the staff here at KSVG, we love to do this. And if you love the station, this program, or any of the other fine programming, I invite you to jump over on the Patreon site and search KSVG and see if you could kick in a few bucks, because we do have rent, we do need power, we do need hardware. 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Of course, there is different subscriber levels, and you'll find merch and swag. Hey, loved ones, I'd like to take this opportunity to say hello, and I love you to all my Denim Demon brothers and sisters out there across the world. Thank you so much. And let's keep it going here. Cowboys and Sluts. I think you know a little bit about that, right? Cowboys and Sluts is a tune from the band Wildlife, and it sounds like this.

0: Turbo Time Bomb, what's happening? We started off the set with Cowboys and Sluts from the band Wildlife. Wildlife is pretty cool. They are originally from the Westchester County, New York area, and very, very close to Sleepy Hollow, famous for the Headless Horseman tale. And right after that, we heard The Good, The Bad, and The Zugly with their tune, How to Do Nothing, from their latest LP called November Boys. Then we wrapped it up, of course, with AC/DC, Shake a Leg, a standout tune on that record, although not one of the hits. There's a lot of hits on that record, and that one is sort of the hidden gem. The Back in Black record, I mean. And that brings us right up to present time. Hey, loved ones, we'll be right back after these words from our sponsors, so hang tight.
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2: We are back with more Turbo Chime Bomb. How about this? Turbo Negro from their brilliant 2003 reunion disc called Scandinavian Leather. This tune is Locked Down.

Turbo Time Bomb, we started off the set with Turbo Negro, Locked Down. But after that, we heard the Brownsville Station. Now, most people know the Brownsville Station. Their huge hit was Smoking in the Boys' Room, right? Catapulted them to success. They were playing arenas, festivals, and all that. Everybody knew their name. So the record that they followed that up with, they didn't take it in a more commercial direction. They just went in a bit more edgy, snotty. It's a stellar follow-up. The record is called School Punks from 1974, and the tune that you heard was Kings of the Party. Right after that, we heard I'm Trash from Penetration Moon. I got that off of the 7-inch on Sympathy for the record label. That brings us right up to present time, so I'm going to keep it going. So next up, the one, the only, the Headcoats. All My Feelings Denied is the name of the tune here on Turbo Time Bomb.

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Turbo Time Bomb. We started off the set with the Head Coats with All My Feelings Denied. And right after that was Shall Be Love by The Question from Los Angeles. They've been burning it up. They're still playing. They've been burning it up since 1982, and I believe they have some new music coming out this year as well. Action Time Vision was the last tune that you heard from the great Alternative TV. And we're about to wrap up the show. I got one more for you. This has been Turbo Time Bomb. My name is Johnny. Thanks so much for coming past. Remember to visit us and check out the playlist on Instagram at Turbo Time Bomb Radio, at Turbo Time Bomb Radio. I got one more for you. This is Brain Damage from Personal and the Pizzas out in New Jersey. It's a song about delinquency, pizza, and beating up nerds. All right, loved ones. Adios.

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1: Hi, this is Johnny Gramercy of the Turbo Time Bomb program. I'm speaking for the entire crew here at KSVG 103.5 Savage Radio when we say we're taking this Memorial Day to think about the brave men and women who stood and fell for every single right that we enjoy in the U.S. Thank you. We hope everyone is taking advantage of this Memorial Day. We don't have much to give you, but please accept this programming of greasy, degenerate music.

What is happening, loved ones? It is time for Turbo Time Bomb. Turbo Time Bomb here on KSVG. We play rock and roll on this show. I got music for you from the likes of Leilu Lee. I'm going to play some Morons. I'm going to play some Ramones, some Turbo Negro, and a whole bunch of other twists, turns, surprises. A little bit of sleazy stuff, a little bit of skeezy stuff, a little bit of greasy stuff. I'm going to start you off with Australian band, The Strip. This tune's called Turn Back Time. Me, by the way, my name is Johnny Scott Gramercy. I'm your host, your selector, your DJ, whatever. Let's get into it. Turn up the volume. Let's go.

0: Uh-oh, we're locked in. No one gets out.
1: Funny song. You just heard No Bunny. Gone for Good was the name of that tune. That was recorded live in Echo Park, California. Right before that, we heard the Schizophonics. That consists of Pat Beers playing the five-string guitar and his wife Letty on drums. Want Your Love was the name of that tune. And we started off the set with The Strip from Melbourne, Australia, I believe. That tune is called Turn Back Time. We actually turned back time on that tune because that's going back to their 2022 album, Ain't No Crime. They actually have some new music out this year, though. You should check it out. The Strip. They spell it with two P's. S-T-R-I-P-P. All right, let's keep it going, though. Knife at Your Throat from Morons Morons. It's a disconcerting title, but it's a pretty solid tune. Morons Morons. They're out of Warsaw, Poland. Like to hear it? Here I go. Here on Turbo Time Bomb.

We start off the set with Knife at Your Throat from Morons Morons. And right after that, the band Mono Deluxe, M-O-N-O, Mono Deluxe. I know nothing about that band. But I have two songs from them, and I know that it cooks. That tune was called Grandma's Sacred Blackened Cow from Mono Deluxe. Right after that, we hear some good Second City DIY punk from Flesh Panther. They're known, well, I mean, obviously, they're a great rock and roll band. But they're known that they used to run a basement venue in Chicago called Pound Town. But not named after the thing that you're thinking of. It was named Pound Town because I guess in every floor of the venue, they had dogs. And Flesh Panther, I Lost My Mind was the name of that tune. All right, keeping it rolling. Micah and the Mirrors, new music. This is new music from them. Hungry, Hungry Heart is the name of this tune. They're out of Denver, Colorado. Micah and the Mirrors. And it sounds like this here on Turbo Time Bomb.

0: Who doesn't love Thin Lizzy? No one I want to know. Thin Lizzy, Don't Believe a Word. Shortly after that disc's release, guitarist Brian Robertson got in a London pub fight, injuring his wrist. And so he was never really part of the major lineup after that. Kind of sucks. Before that, we heard Puffball, great band, Hands That Bleed. They're based out of, forgive me if I mispronounce the name, Västerås or Västerås in Sweden. It's kind of considered the Detroit of Sweden as far as car manufacturing. And it makes sense that that tune is called Hands That Bleed, and it's about wrenching on cars. And we start off the set with new music from Micah and the Mirrors. Hungry, Hungry Heart was the name of that tune. And that's available on Spaghetti Town Records. You could follow along with the playlist, and you could check it out on our Instagram page. I post a playlist every week. 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We'll be right back after these words about goods and services from our fine sponsors. 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
0: Back with more Turbo Time Bomb. This is the Nads. This tune's called Sons of the Sonic Solution. Like to hear it? Here I go.

Started off the set with the Nads, Sons of the Sonic Solution. That's the B-side to their Saigon Hooker 7-inch on Gearhead Records. Right after that, we heard the Hitchhikers. Their tune was called New Sun. Stellar band, although they were only around about 4 or 5 years, man, but they put out some killer music. And then we wrapped up the set with the great, the wonderful, the National Treasure, Sonny Vincent and Rocket from the Crypt as his backup band. It's Not Your Fault was the name of that tune. Sonny Vincent with the backup band Rocket from the Crypt was like two musical powerhouses that didn't really need to, they didn't really need to compromise, you know, to play together in their respective styles. Great project. All right, next up, the Sonic Negroes. Sonic Young Boy is the name of this tune. Turbo Time Bomb.

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Turbo Time Bomb here on KSVG. You're goddamn right. We started up the set with Sonic Negroes. I don't know about the band name, but they sound really good. That tune was called Sonic Young Boy. Right after that, we heard the great Turbo Negro with Back to Dungaree High from 1998's Apocalypse Dudes LP, a turning point in the band's sound, which would not have happened without the addition of guitarist Euro Boy. What's up to all my denim demon brothers and sisters out there, by the way. Right after that, we heard Bebop Deluxe with Bluesy Ruby. I think they like David Bowie. I'm not sure. This is Turbo Tonbaum here on KSVG. This is listener-supported radio. Listeners like you, that's how we keep it going. That's how we keep the record spinning. Next up, The Hip Priest with Sonic Reproducer.

That was French band Les Lulis with Bored, Sick, and Done. That's off of their Don't Think Twice EP out on Slovenly Recordings. And before that, we heard the Hip Priests with Sonic Reproducer. All right, we're just about to wrap with Turbo Time Bomb. My name is Johnny. Thank you so much for coming past. It is my pleasure, my privilege to be able to do this for you every week. Thank you so much to the staff at KSVG. Thank you, the listeners. Thank you to all my Denim Demon brothers and sisters out there, all the guys, gals, and other pals wearing a Turbo Jugend cut. Thank you. And I got one more for you in the set. The Ramones, Today Your Love, Tomorrow the World. And if you're not up and dancing during this one, well, I don't know what to tell you. You might need to get checked out because there might be something wrong with you. Thank you so much again for coming past. Adios.

0: 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They were so busy watching reality. The media became their only reality. And I own their world of flickering shadows. I don't create it. I own it.
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1: Well, right now, Dread, I'm not dealing no AC, you know. I'm just a deal that Yama, you know?
2: Well, I have a bag today.
1: Right now, I'm on a dreadnought and I meet her, you know? Lord God, if you say nothing, I say a banana and paper, I have in my bag, sir. 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So make a move and know me rude.

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I saw me school up on this. 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

0: This is Marketing Director Thornton Claiborne with Camel Cigarettes. Over the past few years, we have been wrongfully accused of targeting children. In this commercial from 1968, the Camel Corporation was targeting middle-aged cavemen.
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1: Me and Earl was hauling chickens on the flatbed out of Wiggins, and we'd spent all night on the uphill side of 37 miles of hell called Wolf Creek Pass, which is up on the Great Divide. And we was sitting there sucking toothpicks and drinking knee-highs and onion soup mix, and I says, Earl, let's mail a card to Mother and then send them chickens on down the other side. Yeah, let's give them a ride.
2: Wolf Creek Pass, way up on the Great Divide.
1: Well, Earl put down his bottle, mashed his foot down on the throttle, and then a couple of boobs with 1,000 cubes and the 1948 Peterbilt screamed alive. We woke up the chickens. We roared up off of that shoulder, spraying pine cones, rocks, and boulders, and put 400 head of them Rhode Island Reds and a couple of burnt-out roosters on the line. Look out below, 'cause here we go. Well, we commenced trucking, and them hens commenced a clucking. Then Earl took out a match and scratched his pants and lit up the unused half of a dollar cigar and took a puff. Says, my, ain't this pretty up here? I says, Earl, this hill can spill us. You better slow down, you gon' kill us. Just make one mistake and it's the pearly gates for them 85 crates of USDA-approved cluckers. You want to hit second?
2: Wolf Creek Pass, way up on the Great Divide, trucking on down the other side.
1: Well, Earl grabbed on the shifter and he stabbed her into fifth gear, and then the chromium-plated, fully illuminated, genuine accessory shift knob come right off in his hand. I says, you want to screw that thing back on, Earl? He was trying to thread it on there when the fire fell off of his cigar and dropped on down, sort of rolled around, and then lit in the cuff of Earl's pants and burned a hole in his sock. Yeah, sort of set him right on fire. I looked on out of the window and I started counting phone

wide. His lip was curled and his leg was fried, and his hand was froze to the wheel like a tongue to a sled in the middle of a blizzard. I says, Earl, I'm not the type to complain, but the time has come for me to explain that if you don't apply some brake real soon, they're going to have to pick us up with a stick and a spoon. Well, Earl reared back, cocked his leg, stepped down as hard as he could on the brake, and the pedal went clear to the floor, and his face right there on the floor. Then it says it's sort of like stepping on a plum. Well, from there on down, it just wasn't real pretty. It was Hairpin County and Switchback City. One of them looked like a can full of worms. Another one looked like malaria germs. Right in the middle of the whole damn show was a real nice tunnel, now wouldn't you know. Sign says clearance to the 12-foot line, but the chickens was stacked to 13-9. Well, we shot that tunnel on 110 like gas through a funnel and eggs through a hen. We took that top row of chickens off slicker and the scum off a Louisiana swamp. Went down and round and round and down, we run out of ground at the edge of town, bashed into the side of the feed store, downtown Pagosa Springs.

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0: 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I know it sounds a little harsh, but they bloody well deserve it. Fucking rules piss me off.
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1: 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Originally known as Muzak, ESSI continues to provide music and has grown to include audio and visual services, so businesses have what they need to get noticed. ESSI also provides drive-thru installations, drive-thru repairs, and video phones for seniors. 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
0: 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You're trailing off. And did I catch a niner in there? 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
1: That is humor. I recognize that.
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0: Don't touch that dial. 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

I'm sorry, baby, for all the things I did. I'm a man, but I was acting just like a kid. Please forgive me.

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0: Hi, this is Governor Arnold Schwarzenegger with another California report. This week, I want to talk to you about something that I love and something that is a very important part of my life. Pumping iron in the sun with all the people watching.
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I couldn't stand this bland sound anymore, so I walked toward my deck to turn it off. All I could see was the B-side of the disc, which had assumed a donut shape with a label on the outside rim. I reached for the arm, which was less than 1 micron long, but weighed more than Saturn, and time stood still. I knew I had to escape.

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